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1: And welcome to Anything Country, right here on 93.7 Edge FM. And yes, I'm back in the chair today and enjoying this great weather, isn't it? Terrific. And they're telling us it's 12 degrees at the moment, and it's going to be sunny all day long. And where are we? We could get to 20 degrees today. So, and tomorrow we're going to be 18. A bit cooler night. Going to be 2 overnight. Last night was 5, so we're getting there slowly. But anyway, it's going to be a good weekend so far, and then we'll possibly get a few more showers through the week, so that's what's happening out there. Righto, we got a I got sponsors to get through today, which is great. After our radiothon last from the 11th to the 17th, we've got new sponsors and a lot of new supporters, which is good. All being well, we'll do it again next year, not quite as long, but it's great to have the community behind the Edge FM up here and getting out there and looking forward to the new broadcast system we want to put in place and really bring the station up to the 1926, 27 we want to go to, so we want to be better than everyone else. But anyway, it's all in progress, and many thanks to all you listeners out there. Very much appreciated, and thank you for your support. All right, enough waffling on up here. I'm here to play music and alternative music, so, and that's what it's all about, anything and country. So we're going to kick off today. We're going to go with some old Tennessee country, and I appreciated some of this, a few of these songs. So we'll kick it off here today, and it's Playing in the Hay.

0: And that was Any Benino with Temporary Yours. Before that, we had Angel Hustler with Lost in Amarillo Nights. And we started off there with Playing in the Hay by Old Tennessee Country. Right, oh, the time is 10:23, so I've got to get through these sponsors. And many thanks to all the sponsors on Anything Country today.
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0: And that was Tony Kerr with From the Window Up Above. The one before that was That Sweet Thing by Rock and Twist Euphoria. And right over the time is 10:30. So we'll get on here and sugar a sounds.
1: One thing I got to do while I'm in Bega is go to the record store.
2: Bega has a record store?
1: Yeah, Sugar Sounds. They have thousands of vinyl records, CDs, tapes, DVDs and books. They even have turntables and sound equipment. Plus, they buy collections.
2: I had no idea.
1: Yeah, it's just in Cup Street, upstairs at number 203. Go and say hello to Greg. He can find what you're looking for. And they're open Tuesdays to Saturday.
2: Okay, I will. Oh, wait, I'll come with you.
1: All right.
2: So what was the first vinyl record you ever bought anyway?
1: Monkey Grip, the EP by the Divinyls. Yeah, I saw that doing.

0: And that was Honky Tonk Hello by Angel Hustler. The one before that was Don't Take the Good Times for Granted by Curtis Maggi. And we started off there with Tennessee Church with Old by Old Tennessee Country. And the time is 10:40 right here on Anything Country. And it's up to 13 degrees, so we are getting warmer, folks, and still beautiful sunshine. Righto, where are we up to? Sponsorships and...
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0: And that was Smell of Wet Grass by Tennessee Country. Yeah, there's nothing better. After the rain we've had this week and cutting your grass, it is a beautiful smell. But anyway, righto, that's enough of that. The one before that, we had Kevin Griffin with I'll Leave This World Loving You. And we started off there with Annie Benno with Next to You, I Like Me. And that's the way it is. All right. 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

0: And that was Stephen Bennett with Meet Me Tonight. The one before that was by David Cassidy and titled Friday Night Revival. And we started off there with Louise Morrissey with Who Did You Call Darling? And the time is 11:01, so we're into the last hour of the show up here on Edge FM with Anything Country, and that's the way it is. All right, right.
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0: And just to give you an update on the gig guide for Saturday, the 30th of May, we have Smoke and Mirrors live and loud. Now, they're at the One Tree in Churros tonight from 8 to 11 p.m. Roddy Reason with at Breakwall Brewery is on at 4 o'clock this afternoon. Coastal Fringe, they're playing at Browley Brew House, 2 to 5 this afternoon. Kelvin Smith, he's going to be at Tilber Valley Winery and Ale House. Now, he's on right now, 11 o'clock, so a bit late for that one, but never mind, they're out there. Reckless, they're going to be at Marimbula RSL tonight at 8 p.m. Now, Ricky Bloomfield, he's on at Soldiers Club at Batemans Bay, 7:30 tonight. Davey Hilda with Tura Beach Country Club at 7:30 tonight. And Salt are going to be at Club Catalina at 7:30 tonight also. Then down tomorrow, Sunday, these could be a lot of afternoon shows. You'll have Jackson State. Now, that'll be a great afternoon. That's at Tathra Hotel, 3:30 to 6:30 tomorrow afternoon. So if the weather stays like this, it'd be a great location to listen to live music. Piper Allen's going to be off at, up at Bermagui Beach Hotel, 3 to 6. That would be another rocking place. Mick on Wheels is going to be at Club Naruma at 3 o'clock. Tony Jagger's going to be at Tilber Valley and Winery Ale House, 11 o'clock. And that's it. Righto. So that's what's happening over the next couple of days. Live music, so plenty of it out there. Okay, we'll get back to my program here on Anything Country. And where are we going? Every cowgirl gets the blues.

0: And that was Brian Malley with I'm Over You. Before that, we had Austin O'Keefe with Hello Mama. Before that was Old Tennessee Country with Dashboard Prayer. All right, where are we up to? We're up to 11:17. Time is marching on. Roddle, we're up to here, so Better Home Living.
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0: And that was Jason Martin with The Other Me. And before that, we had Giddy with You Need a Brand New Start. Right. We're up to 17 degrees. We're going fine. Righto. Where are we up to here? Righto.
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0: Righto, this is Matty. This one here, Noel Cassidy with Dim Lights and Thick Smoke. Thanks for the call.

0: And that was Deadwood Revival with Mississippi. Before that, we had Noel Cassidy with Dim Lights and Thick Smoke. Ronald, for all your auto needs, parts four.
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0: Right, that was My Wife by Robert Keen. And the one before that was Sevet Jordal with There's No Room in My Heart. Righto, last sponsor for today, here, right here on Anything Country. Oh, what a beautiful 17 degrees and sunny.
1: Here is the news. Spiral Gallery is calling for all artists to get their entries to the plethora of postcards exhibition people promptly, with panache and punctuality by 5th of June. 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Remember, 5th of June. I hope you found this bulletin perspicuous.

0: All right, that was Gerson Rehat with Come On and Have a Smile. And that's, I should dedicate that to you, Jen, because you're on next. And that's what you come as. The one before that, we had A Girl From Yesterday by Cowboy X. And we started off there with Only You Tonight by Rockin' Jukebox. And anyway, folks, that's brought us down to the end of the show up here on Anything Country. Of course, I'm going to hand over to Jen and we're going to... What are we talking about today, Jen?
1: Well, it's International Day of the Potato.
0: Oh, International Day of the Potato.
1: How did you forget?
0: Oh, sorry. Well, like I said, I'm on the old rooster. Like. Anyway, folks, we'll go out with Right or Wrong by Dixie Akers and then Radio Lover while we hand over to Jen.

kisses her goodbye, heads for the radio station. He hates to leave her, but he's got another show to do. He knows she gets lonely, so he lets her know he's thinking about her. And though millions are listening, she knows who he's talking to.

He planned a surprise for the night of the first anniversary. He taped his show just so he could be home with her. The radio was playing, and as he walked in on her and her lover, he heard himself sing the last words that they ever heard.

0: Here is the news. Spiral Gallery is calling for all artists to get their entries to the plethora of postcards exhibition people promptly, with panache and punctuality by 5th of June. 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Remember, 5th of June. I hope you found this bulletin perspicuous.
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Here we are. Hello and welcome to In an Eon Catering Van Luncheon on the King of Swing, Benny Goodman's birthday today. Let's hear a bit more from Benny. Bass solo.

Oh dear, sorry, I haven't been on air, have I? I'd like to just quickly say hello. I'm sorry. Get with it. Okay, I'd like to just say hello to some listeners tuning in today. Hi to Will in North Albury, Virginia and Ico in Sydney, Oscar Peterson and Kel, locals, and of course my personal postman. Thanks for being here, and I'd like to include you in wishing everybody a very happy International Day of the Potato. So that's a very special day. So let's play Musician or Potato. Okay, so this is it. Which is which? Peraza, P-E-R-A-Z-A, or Nicola? Which is the potato? Which is the musician? If you'd like to phone in and play this game for... Maybe we've got a prize today even. Phone in on 64924202, or you can text me. Okay, let's have some thinking music. A bit more from Benny. Him playing Gershwin's Rhapsody in Blue. Have a think. No peeking.

Well, the numbers are in. We have a winner. No, we don't actually. Sorry, we've got two losers. Oh, sorry. The answer was Nicola is... Oh, no, you got it. I'm really not with it. We have two winners. We do. We've got Iko and Oscar, and they both said Nicola was the potato, and they are correct. Sorry about that false outcome in the beginning. Okay, so let's hear from the musician Armando Peraza. Here he is, To the Ends of the Earth with the George Shearing Quartet.

That was Rufus Thomas with Mashed Potato on International Day of the Potato. And before that, we had heard Armando Peraza, not a potato, but it is his birthday today. And he was born in 1924. Now, also today, it is Croatian Statehood Day. Here's the Yugoslav folk singers. No, folk ensemble. I beg your pardon. Here we go. Some music for Croatian Statehood Day. Kocek.

Oh, Kotchek. That was the, that was the Yugoslav Folk Ensemble on Croatian Statehood Day.

Well, that seems early, but that does signify that it's time to spin the magical musical wheel of musical destiny. So let's just go over and see what's going to happen. Here we go. Here we go. It's a bit tight. Okay, ready? Oh! Oh, well, look, that was a bit weak, but it has landed on occupations. That is our topic. Musical topic for today. Okay, so I'm just sitting back in my chair. So I'm going to play you a little bit of thinking music in the form of another birthday, Bobby Sherwood. And he was born today, 1914. And it's Snuff Stuff. And we'll go to our sponsors while I think.

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That was The Fugitive, not an occupation you'd like to be in for too long, but that was the theme from the 1960 TV show The Fugitive by John Schroeder. Okay, now, next suggestion for an occupation that you might consider includes a birthday wish to singer Gladys Horton from the Marvelettes, and it's also a dedication to my personal postman. This is Twistin' Postman by the Marvelettes.

That was the Police with Spirits in the Material World. And look, we're still in the middle of our wheel spins, occupations, and I've got another couple of suggestions, which is, well, inappropriately named air hostess, Len Stevens, and then Marauder. That might be an occupation you might want to, you know, visit for a while. And it's by the Charlatans. And I just have to also mention that the singer in the Charlatans is Martin Blunt, and it's his birthday, born in 1967. I don't think he's even in that track because there's no singing. But anyway, whatever. Here, let's have a listen to Air Hostess.

That was most of Marauder by the Charlatans, and happy birthday to, what's his name again? Don't tell me. Martin Blunt, happy birthday, even though we didn't hear you sing then. Thus ends our wheel spin on occupations. I hope that's been useful to you and you've found something you might want to do there. Now, look, back to celebrations. Today is Italian Beef Week. Well, the week is Italian Beef Week, but it's also still No Meat May. So to solve that dilemma, I've got an Italian, Adriano, Celentano, but there's no beef in this track. But for your first up, for your No Meat May, no meat option is Mango Meat by Mandrill.

Oh, thank you, Adriano Celentano. That's Prison Colin Ensign on Choosel, which is complete gibberish that they made up to sound like English, which I don't know, maybe it does. Now, look, included in Italian Beef Week is Italian composer Riccardo Zandanai, and it's his birthday today, born in 1885, and this is his Malaguenos. We'll hear a bit of it, not all of it, it's a bit long. This is Malaguenos from his Concerto Andaluz, and also with Italian cellist Stefano Guarino. There's no beef, though, included in this.

that was Concerto Andaluza, the Malagueñas, by Ricardo Sand and I, our Italian for Italian Beef Week. I'm going to go back to the lovely folk ensemble from Yugoslavia with Krivo Oro. Let's keep celebrating Croatian Statehood Day.

That was Krivo Oro by the Yugoslavian Folk Ensemble on Croatian Statehood Day. Look, that's gone quickly. See, I think for a bit of it I was off air. But that's time for me to say goodbye, I think, until Monday. No, definitely. Till Monday, June the 8th at 6:15, I'll be back on for a cocktail. And Saturday, June 13th for lunch. Okay, and thank you very much to our sponsors and to our listeners. You're very appreciated. Okay, to take us up to 1 o'clock, here's birthday boy Benny Goodman with 1 o'clock jump.

Oh, sorry to interrupt, Benny, but I just wanted to say our two prize winners for the competition, the potato or musician, you will be receiving in the mail some Edge FM merchandise in the form of a sticker and a signed potato. Over and out. Until next time, back to Benny.

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Good afternoon. Connecting to all these wonderful community radio stations each and every Saturday afternoon. 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If you'd like to make a request on today's show, I'd love to hear from you. Yep. You can go to the Sounds of MacArthur's Facebook page. 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And to all the stations that connected and pipe it out their transmitter systems and into your homes or wherever you're picking up this signal from. We've got you some great stuff today. You can call the phone booth lady if you like on 02-4625-2768. That's 02-4625-2768. Got to say hello to our lovely lady called Agnes at Rosmore. I was filling in for the phone booth lady today and I forgot to play Agnes' songs. So we got them lined up for her as soon as I hit the play button, which is going to be Tony Bennett and some Joe South. And then Judy at Laura. Good to hear from you. You want some Susan Rain and a song called LA International Airport and some Andy Stewart and a Scottish Soldier. But we kick things off right now on the Rock Revival with some Tony Bennett and a song called In the Middle of an Island. This is the Rock Revival.

This Andy Stewart on the Rock Revival on your Saturday afternoon. Got to say hello to Cole out there listening at the moment. And he wants to hear the Joy Boys. I haven't played the Joy Boys for some time. So here it is for you, Cole. Well, here at the Rock Revival.

0: Oh, Mona, you are listening to the sounds of the Rock Revival on your Saturday afternoon. No, that's not where I wanted to go. I needed to go elsewhere. Yeah, we've got some more requests to get through. The phone's been ringing, which is fantastic. The phone booth lady's been nice and busy this morning. You just got to be a little patient with the phone booth lady today because her eye's playing up today, poor little bugger. And she's still dedicated, though. She still wants to enter the phones. So this goes to show you how dedicated we are to our listeners out there each and every single week. And we just love playing you the songs from the 50s and 60s and 70s. And all the music listening hits. And on your radio next, the music does continue, believe it or not. And I'll just got to line all this up before I get myself into trouble. I should have done actually before the songs are playing. But never mind. We'll do it now. Yeah, so if you'd like to make a request, you can give us a call on 4625-2768. That's 4625-2768. Slap an 02 in front of that. Or you can message us on Facebook if you like. Sounds of McCarver's the place to go.
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1927, and that's when I think about you, TJ, on your radio. If you'd like to make a request, we'd love to hear from you. I'm just trying to do this, that, and everything else at the moment. But yeah, that was 1927. That's when I think about you. That was for you, Narelle Kendam. I heard it nice and clear from where I'm sitting, so her radio is working perfectly fine at the moment. We're also going to say hello to Terry at Brownlow Hill. Your request is going to be on your radio shortly. But first is first, Marty Borkham Hills. Great to hear from you, mate. You want to hear from Adam Faith, and also you want to hear for your mate at Kings Pike Ash, Learning About Love. And we'll get them songs on the radio right now.

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3: That's us. Got us out there, Tony Risby, and TS requested a double shot of Bill Haley. And here we go, Tony. Thank you so much for your request. And straight after this, yeah, why not? We'll get on yours, Denny, and a song from the Beach Boys, and a song from Nancy Sinatra as well.

0: from Human Nature, and that song called Every Time You Cry. This is The Rock Revival on your Saturday afternoon. TJ here. That was for you, Agnes. Thank you so much for your request. Graham, you have been on the phone, and you spoke to the phone booth lady, and she has told me that you want to hear some Terry Stafford and a song called Suspicion. Also, The Cufflinks and a great song called Tracy. And also, speaking of John Farman, someone has requested a double shot of John Farman here. Who was the bugger that done that? Andy at Bega. Good to hear from you, Andy. And he's requested two John Farman songs. And it wasn't that one that we just finished playing. That was for Agnes. But the next two John Farman songs coming up are going to be for Andy at Bega. And welcome back to the radio station 2WCR. Yep, they've tuned back into us and piping this program around their local community, and they're enjoying the wonderful music. So thank you so much to the 2WCR for taking their show once and again. 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

Isla Grant and a single Yellow Rose. You are listening to The Sounds on MacArthur and The Rock Revival. Got to say hello to Graham, who has requested some Terry Stuffin and a song called Suspicion. We've got you a double shot of John Farman on your radio after the cup.

0: There we go, John Farman's Burn For You. And also Age of Reason for you, Andy, down there listening through Edge FM, through the lovely Bega territory. 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
0: After the news at 3, we get some more music on the radio for you. And what's going to be on your radio after 3? Norm at Menangle. 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

Mr. King and If I Can Dream here at the Rocket Revival. All these requests coming through. Try to fit them on between now and four. We'll try our best anyway. Richard, it is your turn. And you want to hear this particular song. And here we go now with Ricky Van Shelton at the Rock Revival. Thank you so much for your request.

0: There's Elvis, Flaming Star. You are listening to the Rock Revival. Where was that jetting off to? That was to you, John, at Orange. Thank you so much. And also some Slim Dusty back there and Lights on the Hill. Got to say hello to lovely Leah, who's out there listening through Edge FM. Yep, she does a great and wonderful job down there at Edge FM each and every single day. And she has requested some Red Gum, and I Was Only 19. And then straight after that, we're going to go down to Nowra Hills and say hello to Jerry and Marg on your radio. This is The Rock Revival.
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Like a panel was a long march from cadets. The 6th Battalion was the next to tour, and it was me who drew the card. We did Canungra, Shoalwater before we left.

hotel on a 36-hour rec leave in Fun Town. And I can still hear Frankie lying screaming in the jungle till the morphine came and killed the bloody round.

0: There you go, Henry. Thank you so much for your request here at the Rock Revival. Got to say hello to Lee, who's listening at Ulladulla.
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0: 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Well, that's coming to the end of the show. Wow, how time flies when you play good music. Thank you so much for all the requests. We'll do it all again next week from 1 o'clock here at the Rock Revival. 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Have a fantastic week. And try not to get up to 2 months mischief, whatever you do. Unless you do a good job.
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That's right, and here we are on a great Saturday afternoon, free from sport, free from politics, free from news. Good afternoon, I'm Frank. To everybody out there in EDF Lam, I'm presenting Don's Sports Free Zone, which is brought to you by our sponsor, Lee's Excavator Hire. And for all your earth-moving requirements, call Barry on 04 15 260 525. And for tonight's show, I'm going to play you a little ditty here, which will probably set the tone for the afternoon.

That's right. And I hope you've got a box of tissues out. That was the lovely Connie Francis, Heartaches by the Number. And we've got 2 hours of heartaches, another 2 hours of breakup songs, beginning here with Fleetwood Mac and the Bee Gees.

0: That's the Bee Gees asking the question, how can you mend a broken heart? And it was breakup time, literally, among Fleetwood Mac when they came out with the song Go Your Own Way. I've got some sponsors announcements. When we come back after those important sponsors announcements, we'll be hearing more breakup songs from Elvis Presley, Ladysmith Black Mambazo, and Linda Ronstadt.
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Yes, and we never need much of an excuse to play a Linda Ronstadt song, do we? That was Tracks on My Tears. We had Ain't No Sunshine. That's an old Bill Withers song from Ladysmith Black Mambazo. Did you like their harmonising? They are a brilliant outfit. And we had Elvis, Always on My Mind. Coming up next, we've got Robert Plant and Alison Krauss harmonising, duetting, and we've got Adele. Then we'll top it off with Carly Simon.

0: Here we are. That's Carly Simon, You're So Vain. And that just goes to show that not all breakups are necessarily very amicable. We had Adele, Someone Like You, and Gone, Gone, Gone, Done Moved On from Robert Plant and Alison Krauss. You're listening to Frank here on the Sports Free Zone. Just a reminder that the Sports Free Zone excludes any sport, news or politics. We just play great, great music. In this instance today, it's all different versions by different artists of Breaking Up. Yes, I hope you've got the tissues out because I'm about to play some songs from Bob Dylan, Tammy Wynette and Gloria Gaynor. Before I do that, I've got a little piece of advice for you and some words from a couple of our great sponsors.
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Gloria Gaynor, I Will Survive. Tammy Wynette, D-I-V-O-R-C-E. That's fairly final, isn't it? And Bob Dylan, Don't Think Twice, It's All Right. We're continuing on. What time is it? It's about 4:54 coming up here on the east coast of Australia. 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We're having a night of sorrow, a night of breakups. And coming up, I've got the Pussycat Dolls, Queen, and a duet between Bill Medley and Jennifer Warnes.

0: Jennifer Warnes and Bill Medley with I've Had the Time of My Life. We had I Want to Break Free from Queen and I Don't Need a Man, fairly definitive, from the Pussycat Dolls. Coming up next, we've got Nancy Sinatra, the Eagles, and Ted Hawkins. First up, though, we've got some words from some of our sponsors.
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0: was Ted Hawkins with an old, old favourite, Your Cheating Heart. The Eagles, already gone. And Nancy Sinatra, these
1: Thank
0: boots are made
1: that.
0: For walking. That's
1: Thank
0: fairly
1: you.
0: Definitive, isn't
1: All
0: it?
1: The ones that didn't like it?
0: Regular listeners will know that about this time, each Saturday afternoon, I dedicate a song to this program's founder, the Sports Free Zone. Don Norris was our president, and he set this show up for people who didn't want to be their afternoon interrupted or a lack of choice from sport, politics, or news. I'm about to play a song to dedicate to Don from Van Morrison, his favourite artist.

0: That was Chris Isaak with his contribution to my breakup song show, Cheetah's Town. Before that, we had another from Chris Isaak featuring Trisha Yearwood. That was called Breaking Apart. And Paul Simon, of course, 50 Ways to Leave Your Lover. 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We are Bega's Community Radio. And every Saturday afternoon between 4 and 6, we bring you the Sports Free Zone. No sport, no politics, no news, just lots and lots of great music. Today, I've got some more breakup songs from Janis Joplin first up, and then the Traveling Wilburys.
1: Busted flat in Baton Rouge, waiting for a train.

0: Devil's been busy from Travelling Wilburys, and me and Bobby McGee, Janis Joplin, on my afternoon of breakup songs. We've got fans working, doing work in the office there next door, and she's onto her second box of tissues at the moment. So we'll crank that up a little bit. We've got some sponsors announcement before we go on to Chris Wilson, The Four Seasons, and Gene Pitney.
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2: 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Go and say hello to Greg. 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
3: Okay, I will. Oh, wait, I'll come with you.
2: All right.
3: So what was the first vinyl record you ever bought anyway?
2: Monkey Grip, the EP by the Divinyls. Yeah,
4: Shane Amara on the guitar. Jack Serilak on the keyboards. God bless you. It's called Alamani Blues. Are we ready?

was Gene Pitney with 24 Hours from Tulsa. We had Big Girls Don't Cry from the Four Seasons and Chris Wilson suffering from some alimony blues on my breakup sports free zone this evening. And it's coming up towards 6 o'clock. I'm going to depart from you now. And I have an announcement here about our sponsor, Don's Sports Free Zone. It was brought to you by Lee's Excavator Hire. And for all your earth-moving requirements, give Barry a call on 0415 260 525. Now, the show hasn't finished yet. I've got two great songs from two of my favourite artists. The first will be from Tony Joe White, undercover agent for the blues, and Joe Cocker, Cry Me a River. I'll be back here next Saturday night, God willing, from 4 to 6 with the Sports Free Zone once again. And maybe we'll look on the brighter side of things and finish up with my breakup sequence. Have a good week. Catch you again next Saturday afternoon.

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1: They're racing. First away is Pain in the Neck, followed by What a Bore. Then comes Who Cares What the Quinella Pays. 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

Gracious, great balls of fire. 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

0: wombat lives across the seas among the far Antipodes. 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

0: 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Mefet Nevets Nelpier Thinon. It doesn't matter which way you hear it, it always sounds good. 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

wrote back on my very first album, which I recorded in 1974, and it was called Down Home. Mum and Dad were all there on the album. Mum was playing bass, singing harmonies, and Dad was actually singing bass and playing rhythm guitar. This is a really old traditional song in the key of B.

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1: They're racing. First away is Pain in the Neck, followed by What a Bore. Then comes Who Cares What the Quinella Pays. 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

He was carved out of the country that he lives in. His chiseled face was weathered by the years. His eyes were narrowed by the harsh sun of the inland. And his jaw was forged and set like hardened steel. He's faced all that Mother Nature could throw at him. He's fought droughts and floods and the

time again. He was born and bred in the land where the sun goes down, and the pulse of the earth runs through his every vein. He's seen tougher men before throw in the towel and just walk away to start over again. But he knows too well you don't shortchange this country. Too high may be the price you have to pay.

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Let's have a little fun with this. As a songwriter, I think you always look to other songwriters to give you influence. And every once in a while, a song will pop up that you wish you wrote. And though this song was covered by probably 100 people, this was written by Bob Dylan. And it greatly influenced my writing the Young Guns soundtrack. Because he wrote this for Pat Garrett and Billy the Kid, which was an old movie, Chris Christopherson.

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For a long and tiring gallop, lad, you'd better stop away. Those hills are far too rough for such as you.

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They found the horses by the big mimosa clump. They raced away towards the mountain's brow. And the old man gave his orders. Boys, go at 'em from the jump. No use to try for fancy riding now. And Clancy, you must wheel them. Try and wheel them to the right. And ride boldly, lad, and never fear the spills. For never yet was rider that could keep the mob in sight if once they gained the shelter of those hills. So Clancy rode to wheel them. He was racing on the wing, where the best and boldest riders take their place. And he raced his stock horse past them, and he made the rangers ring with the stock whip as he met them face to face. Then they halted for a moment while he swung the dreaded lash, but they saw their well-loved mountain full in view. And they charged beneath the stock whip with a sharp and sudden dash, and off into the mountain scrub they flew.

pride among the horses as they climbed the farther hill, and the watchers on the mountain standing mute saw him ply the stockwhip fiercely. He was right among them still as he raced across the clearing in pursuit. Then they lost him for a moment where two mountain gullies met in the ranges. Oh, but a final glimpse reveals on a dim and distant hillside the wild horses racing yet, with a man from Snowy River at their heels.

down by Kosciuszko, where the pine-clad ridges raise their torn and rugged battlements on high. Where the air is clear as crystal, and